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working on 911 line. Female party, 1108 Main Street in Higby, advising neighbors currently on their property. Possibly attempted to pick up her children. We can hear him in the background as well. We're getting more information now. 563 is at 1105. We'll advise.

0: can you re-advise in a marriage for that piece of service?
1: Affirmative. It's 1108 Street, Higby.
0: 10-4.
1: Moberlita, 552-569. Information 563 has been advised. They're en route as well.

0: that the grab her children in the middle of the roadway. Male subject is on the property. We can hear him in the background. Male subject is denying it. We're making sure parties and children are separated. Mobile related 244, go ahead with your traffic.
1: Does that beginning one ready?
0: Go ahead.
1: Yeah, 220-44800, mileage 44800.
0: Copy, 1912.

Moberly to Randall County units. The female subject is stating that this originated due to the female's animals going onto the male individual's property.

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0: Subject was seen at a residence.

0: 116, Sturby Road. Just got the helicopter was overhead.
1: Jefferson City 93 MP.
2: I didn't copy the address, can you tonight?
1: We only copied 16, Sturby. He said you were just overheaded.

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1: I am relocating following confirmation and one deputy to that location.
0: And 493 MP, we've added the GPS coordinates into the CFS. We've added the correct one now.
2: 10-4.
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0: 93 AMP, it was a live feed from a trail cam.
2: 10-4. Kind of what I was thinking, and I'm trying to put where this call is in the prior location together here.
1: That's going to be northwest of that prior location.

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1: We have officers on scene. We're just looking at these trails here. I think we're at the right place here.

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1: Here somewhere, if you can see me.
2: 10-3, I see you with your takedowns. Is the trail cam going to be farther east of you?
1: I'm not entirely sure. I just noticed this way somewhere.

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1: Relay to Montgomery County. 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But that trail cam should have coordinates.

0: 132.
1: 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Yeah, it looks like you kind of are. But if you can get another unit, there's no parcel to the house to your east, because it looks like just north of you is a county, like a driveway of some sort. Maybe it's right off the entrance. Yeah, it's just right up here to the north. We could start forming a perimeter.
0: Yeah, the trail that continues to the north, but it's kind of steep. I don't know if my girl will make it or not.
1: Is it the way your headlights are facing?
0: It is now.

0: content for, I assume. All right, can you do a 180? We got heat signature behind you. All right, before, yep, we've got him. We've got eyes on him. But what we're going to do is, before we go ahead and get out of your car and running south around the pond, we need units to the residents to the west. The east, sorry.
1: Where's he at in reference to me?
0: Direct, right out your passenger side window across the pond. And he's in dense trees now. He's kind of covered. But we need... I wish we had someone else that was monitoring our traffic.
2: One 161, Jeff, I'm on foot into the woods area. Can you relay what they just said?
3: 161, 93MP advise from 132's patrol car out the passenger side window across the pond, some dense trees, that's where the suspect is.
0: 93MP, Jeff, have them link up. 132, 161, have them link up. And then once they're together, 168, you on scene?
1: Yeah, I'm going to the address to the east.
0: Okay. Well, it looks like he's bedded down at the moment, so take a Montgomery unit with each of you. If he goes to the west or the south, it's going to be completely dense trees. There's no way for him to go besides in the woods. So get pairs of people together, and then I'll start leading you guys together. The units that are walking by the pond, if you keep pushing, you're going to push them.

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You guys keep pushing, and we'll hope for the best here. All right, he's moving a little farther to the west in the tree line. We're going to try and keep eyes on him here. 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Use light discipline. 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

0: He's probably bedded down. But yeah, he's within 50 feet of us, unless he took off running, but you guys should be able to hear him. 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
1: 168 directly underneath helicopter now with the landowner here. I don't know where we are in relation.
0: Or is that you going to drive?

0: The helicopter sees up east to South Cliff.
1: MP, can you see the deputies just south of 161?
2: I have no idea where he's at.
1: 161, what's your location?
0: I'm in a creek with the flashlight above it, right above me.
1: 93MP, he's at the creek, and he has a flashlight. That's the trail above him.
2: All right, if you're down in that creek, from where you guys are at now to the lake, you would have been right in between that. Yeah, he should be right in there somewhere, bedded down. And when he took off running, I mean, he's either bedded down or he took off running there.

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1: 10-4, hold the phone.

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0: Advisor ground units, we're going to hang out down here, so if they hear the helicopter, just keep making their way towards us. We're down here to the south where that if he took the creek south, he's going to run into us.
1: Ten four.

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0: Do you see the three of us?
1: 10-3, and I think there's a deputy still out there in the woods with an Irish drove.
0: Okay, where are we at?
1: And I'll have you guys turn. Just turn right slightly. Keep turning. Stop right there. If I go back left a little bit more. Keep going back. I got 161 at the top of the hill. So right there in between 161 and you. Yeah, that if you guys walk that line, you should pop up, and that's where we last saw him. It's like when you guys entered the brush there, he was probably 20 feet in front of you. I wouldn't be surprised if he didn't bed down somewhere.

0: sure you still see me. 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
1: Yeah, I got you. The two in the creek, if you turn slightly right, and then that's where you'll, you walk, yeah, take that line, and that's where he was at.

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And also, we have had people climb to the top of trees. We found some juveniles that way, so it's also another option for them.

0: first time seeing you guys with the camera.
1: 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Are you able to see the deputy's IR?
0: Yeah, I can see it's driven.
1: Okay, copy. Yeah, it's pretty thick in here.

50, and believe disregard truth of course. Sent to truth of officer special attention cars. Osage gas grenade, wrong way driver, eastbound in the westbound lanes of US 50 from County Road 602, eastbound in the westbound lanes of 50 from County Road 602. It's a dark passenger car, possibly a Hyundai.

Highway 50, lot closest cross section is going to be Route A and BB. This is going to be a small SUV, possibly late 2000s Ford Escape, unknown color. Unknown name of RP, phone number 660-988-3769.

0: a call. Our time of call was 1949. At that time, it was 54 eastbound, County Road 602. The caller thought it was possibly a Hyundai.
1: Copy, I'll advise my deputy. He is en route from West William.
0: That was a County Tripler.

0: Sam Tom Henry 839. Sam Tom Henry 839, Mississippi.
1: You go ahead with your J2.
0: Last name by spelling is Lincoln Edward George Nora Ocean Nora. First name is Nicholas Nora Ida Charles Henry Ocean Lincoln Adam Sam. Middle initial C Charles. Date of birth is going to be 10-7-1997. 10-7-1997. White male, Mississippi.

in Mississippi. It's on a 2008 Honda, expired 8 of 2025. Your subject is valid, expiring in 2030.

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0: 10-4, you're going to be out of position, but we've had a report of an ambulance northbound 5 south of La Plata with no lights on the rear.
1: Ten four.

0: This is Adair County. Go ahead, Megan State.
1: Adair County, we've had a report of an ambulance with no lights on the rear, northbound US 63, 5 miles south of Fort Plata. We do not have any

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1: 96, they're wanting in-person contact, 277 County Road 142 in the Clark area. It's going to be a juvenile harassing her son.
0: Just be advised, I'm about a 45-minute ETA.
1: Repeat.
2: Happy Force, I'm sure you can also attach me to that. 9496, I've got to use the bathroom real quick. I'll be behind you shortly.
0: No worries.
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0: Чудо кос.
1: 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I drove 50 to 53 on Indian.
0: 358, true, definitely.

0: 691.
1: Central, you can show me 1042. Have a good night.
0: 1042, you as well, 2006.

Arcad. Arcad, respond to MRMC. MS transfer, 69-year-old male, subject, complaint of weakness. Transport to VA hospital, time of page 2007.

0: 93 MT.
1: From where this original call happened, and then the second sighting, he was tracking north, or just trying to figure out why he would be tracking north. Is his residence or friend's residence anywhere north of this last seen location?

0: Go ahead.
1: 16893 MP is inquiring if we know why the subject may have been tracking north. Do we know if he lives or has friends or family that lives north of the location?
0: Jeff, you were broken. You 10-9.
1: 16893 MP is inquiring if we know why the subject may be running north from the scene. Do we know if he has friends or family in the area?
0: Not that I'm aware of. He was seen early this morning on other trail cameras, so they've been in the area for at least a day or maybe two.

Word of mouth, white male, last of Cachet, Charles, Adam, Sam, Henry, Edward, Tom, Tom, Person, Brian, Boy, Robert, Young, Adam, Nora. Date of birth, 1985, 0428. And more really, I've been when ready.

0: Beverly Randolph County Unit 8 status.
1: We're stable. You can keep extending.
0: Copy. Stable. Continue extending 2013.
1: 569 Beverly. Do we have anything pending?
0: 569 negative. I did just send a call back to 563's email.
1: 10-4, thank you.

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0: We've got VLAW 31, if they've got it.
1: 10-4, we'll check. Chief of Police.
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Union, Robert Lincoln Ocean Nor George versus Andrew Adam Nor David, Robert Edward William, date of birth 10/28/1971, White Male, Missouri.

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1: Les Wilson, William Ida Lincoln, Sam Ocean, Nora versus Randy, Robert Adam, Nora David Young, date of birth 8/27/1951, white male, Missouri.

0: I'll ask. 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
1: Okay, just let me know.

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0: 93 and PJ. Ground units have a K-9 en route with about a 35-minute ETA. We're going to head over to Spirit Airport for fuel. Our ETA is about 19 minutes.
1: Sure, go quick.

0: 93 MP, Jeff. Ground units have a K-9 en route with about a 35-minute ETA. We're going to head over to Spirit Airport for fuel. Our ETA is about 19 minutes.
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0: Lewistown to a Richard Lay showing associated 28 expiring June of 25, negative 99.
1: 10-4. Can I get the last four of the report?
0: Zero four zero two, zero four zero two.
2: Two 44. I really want to check.

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0: Charles Robert Adam William Frank Bush Robert David first of Zachary Zebra Adam Charles King Edward Robert Young middle initial J John date of birth 1988-07-02 1988-07-02
1: Great, dude. Overly the 569. 569 is showing subjects 1097J1 on PMP, tampering with motor vehicle, failure to register as a sex offender, pursuant, valid Higby, does show sex offender registry, clear of 99.
2: 10-4-99, check only.
1: Briefly, 569, is this in reference to the Yates call?
2: 10-3, he was at the area. I don't think he was involved in the incident.
1: Briefly.
0: No, really, was he shown compliant? Guidable.
3: 244, state's extraditable, 124 cash only for failure to appear. We'll send a hit confirmation.
0: 10-4.

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0: 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Could you advise last four social?
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1: 10-4, can you revise that last?

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1: 10-4.

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1: I see the pending cardiac crash. 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I'll get a subject to call.
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1: Turn to energy in the city of Sedalia, ops north.
2: 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Yesterday, V10-8 warning, vehicle silver.
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0: Go ahead.
1: 244, respond to 412 South William Street. 412 South William Street, received multiple calls from neighbors in reference to what they believe is the strong smell of death from the home. It's going to be a two-story white house believed to be abandoned at that address. History of squatters in the residence.
0: 10-4. Did you realize a strong smell of death?
1: 10-3. Multiple callers advise they believe something's died inside the home.

0: 26.
1: Night. We spoke to the mother of the victim. The victim is 18. Has suffered ongoing harassment from a juvenile out of Boone County since about May of this year. She was just asking questions about what she could do for the next step. We're going to be tonight. No report.
0: Receive 2048.

0: 23 in the area of the school. Be advised that there was no dog barking. Unable to locate.
1: Copy, 2052.

0: I'm coming into New Florence. Where would you like me to go? I've got night vision thermal too if you need it.
1: Okay. I just go to the residence and call my state cell when you get there. I'll tell you how to get down to where we're at.
0: Okay. I talked to 168. You want me to come to you and not him, correct?
1: 10-3.
0: All right.

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0: Paycom just advised of an attempted burglary in New London. No description of the suspect, but they saw the suspect running towards the garage, reporting parties in the living room of the residence waiting on an officer.
1: Deborah, interrupt.
0: Deborah, you're good.

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1: 10-4, can I get last four of the report?
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3: Overly 552, I cut you off while I was trying to give back a trailer plate 569. 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
4: 28 is going to be 4 Paul John, Victor 82, repeating 4 Paul John, Victor 82.

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0: 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I got one to check one ready.
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0: go to that address that they gave you off street. Me and the homeowner will show you where to go. 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
2: It's owned by some property manager called Griffiths Stevens Property. I couldn't find the phone number.
1: 10-4 is only.
2: Pass it along tomorrow, and then they can get a hold of the water office and try to find a contact number for that property.
1: Yeah, definitely not extra. There are people in the basement, though. No one's answering the door.
2: Okay, 10-4.

0: 619 over, like, can I have you go ahead and email me the information from this stop, please?
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0: This is going to be 103 West Broadway, 103 West Broadway, New Franklin. The caller's ex is at the residence, and she does have a restraining order on him. The camera has picked him up, and his phone is connected to her Wi-Fi.
1: I got it. Is she at home?

0: that she believes that he must have broken in. She can no longer see him on the camera, but her inside lights are now on, and she said he usually has a pistol with him.
1: Okay.
0: 2111.

0: a friend picked him up from jail today, so she's not sure what vehicle he'll be in.
1: 10-4, we're over. Next.
0: 2111.

0: in his information. Going to be a male subject on a bicycle westbound on Highway BD, David. No lights on the bicycle. Called him by a motorist.
1: Camera. Victor Mary 5, Team 2 David, Missouri.
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0: Clark County deputies attempting to catch up with a vehicle, possible 1055 westbound 136 Cahokia. It's a black SUV. Possible registration V Victor D, V Victor W William 111.
1: I'll start that one.
0: Four. Should be clear.

0: 1333, we were needing to advise a Lincoln County canine has arrived on scene. They are starting a track at the wood line where the subject was last seen.
1: Yep, I'm myself and 132 are with the canine.
2: In White Mountain, Missouri.
3: Covering up the Methodist Church on 4th Street in Moberly. They advised they contacted the PD, but no one has arrived on scene yet, so they're contacting us now.
4: And where did you guys check with Moberly?
3: We're in the process. Be clear.
2: 10-4, thank you.
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3: 270.
5: Decom requested a couple officers pull from the possible burglary, and it's just 7.1 on traffic stop. Highway 19, just north of the center, I'll be around.
3: 10-4, should be clear.

0: is where the respondent's not supposed to go.
1: We have pulled the ex parte, and it is this address. He is not allowed to be at 103 West Broadway.
0: Ten four. We're trying to do some digging. I believe the petitioner doesn't even live there.

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2: And 3, he advised that that subject doesn't live there and hasn't lived there for a hot minute, confirming what we thought. Also advised that there shouldn't be any weapons in the house, but he's unsure. Supposedly somebody had went and picked them up, and then supposedly the individual may possibly be aggressive due to being on steroids.

0: 1333, Jeff.
1: 1333.
0: I don't think the drone trooper was on when I advised, but just let him know to go to the address off Struby and the homeowner will point him back into the woods to where we're at.
1: Ten four. Jefferson City 244.
2: Good.
1: 244-1333, if you respond to the address of the initial incident, the homeowner can point you in a direction where they're currently at.
2: 10-4, I'm about 6 miles out.
1: 244, you got clear.
2: Four to 6 miles back.
3: 246.
2: 10-8 warning vehicle red.
3: 10-8 warning vehicle red, 2122.
4: Departing Spirit Airport, back route to the area with about a 16-minute ETA. That was the most recent update.
1: 93MP, they are currently standing by with canines, waiting for a thermal drone to arrive. It's only a few miles from the scene.
2: 10-4, and no recent sightings.
1: That is correct, no recent sightings.
2: 10-4, we'll be switching over to VLOT 31.
1: 10-4, troop F clear.

0: it has shown a status license not valid, showing a previous log on May 2021 with suspension. I'll go ahead and email this over to you as well.
1: 10-4, thank you.

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1: 495. Is this individual going to be in a white F-150?
2: 10-3. That's going to be Mr. Doyle.

0: 569.
1: County units are going to be 10-8. Hardy is waiting for his son to come pick him up along with the truck. He is off the roadway. All county units 10-8.
0: Copy. All county units 10-8, 2126.

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1: 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Can you check on this?
0: 10-4.
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County, CNIT Driving, Interstate 70 eastbound from the 161. Interstate 70 eastbound 161. 5 minutes ago, a tractor trailer, company name of Extra, unknown state registration 4312962. A tractor trailer, company name Extra, unknown state registration 4312962. It's weaving information, trip F, clear.

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0: Q44.
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0: 1944, if the homeowner hasn't advised, most of the units are at a address off of Struby Road where a trail cam had picked up the suspect. The CFS is GPS coordinated to that address.
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0: Happy.
1: Turning onto the on-ramp at 63 off of 24. John Lincoln 9, Robert 5, William. John Lincoln 9, Robert 5, William, Missouri.
2: Copy 246, traffic, Highway 63, Highway 24, 2136.

0: 636.
1: Just information, Mr. Doyle was the one that moved the truck. You say it did earlier today and then dropped it off the K trailhead off South Missouri where Joe's picked it up and took it to Mobile.
0: 36.
2: Lillian Teal, last name spelling. King Ida Edward Lincoln, first name spelling. Lincoln Ida, Lincoln Lincoln, Ida Ada, Adam Nora. Date of birth 2007-09-07, 2007-09-07, White Pima, Missouri.

0: said she has a trail camera, but it's not going directly to her cell. It's going to her brother's. We asked if she had video footage. Didn't really understand her answer.
1: Okay.
2: Four, seven, six, one. Two-door, erratic speeds, weaving. The speeds are ranging from 20 to 40.
3: There. I'm at the Lewis Knox line following a vehicle. I'll turn around here momentarily.
0: 10-4. Should be quick.
2: Ford, Robert, Robert, Edward, Zebra. First name, Frank, Edward, Lincoln, Ida, Paul, Edward. Middle name, Young, Adam, Henry, Ida, Robert. Date of birth, 2/5/2006.

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0: 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The RP is at 301 East 2nd in Salisbury. He said he'd like to speak with y'all.

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1: 244, could you provide spelling for your first name?
0: That's very good. King Adam Victor Oceanora. King Adam Victor Oceanora.

0: pickup pulling a trailer with a John Deere tractor on it, dragging a chain and throwing sparks. Northbound Highway 63 from Green Top approximately 3 minutes ago. Deputy has an extended ETA.
1: 10-4, show me advise. I just seen the deputy go west.
0: 10-4, check that.

0: Schuyler County, this is Macon.
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0: Confirm. 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

0: 爸爸在不在庄稼，我得开工人。
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0: Last name's going to be Stanberry. Sam Tom Adam Nora. Roy Edward Robert Young. First name's going to be John. Sean Ocean Henry Nora. Middle initial T-Paul. Date of birth's going to be 2003-01-16. 2003-01-16. Be a white male, Missouri.

0: Central 507. Your Robert Mary 5, Young 5 King, comes back not on file, is on an SOR registry. Subject John Stanberry, valid, class F, no endorsements, no restrictions, negative 99.
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0: What subject was on PNT? Can I get a PNT response?
1: Sam Porsche, cooperative. He also advised he was a sex offender. I went through all his paperwork. He appeared to be compliant with that also.
0: Copy, 2158.

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1: We believe so. The suspect's in custody.
0: 10-3. They got the suspect in custody. We're headed back to Jeff City. ETA is 18 minutes.
1: 93 MP. Drew Buffclair.

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0: US 24, east of Monroe Road, 1117. Missouri registration, J. John M. Mary 3, A. Adam 0, G. George, on a white Fiat SUV.
1: 10-4, should be clear.

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1: 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They're started.
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0: 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Were you able to copy traffic? This is 552.
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0: 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About ready to pass Taco Bell.
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1: 257 per 563. North on Morley. Silver Toyota, no lights on the vehicle. Near Taco Bell, heading north on Morley.

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1: Zebra Edward 1, X-ray 0, Victor, repeating Zebra Edward 1, X-ray 0, Victor.
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0: Moberly, 2019 Nissan passenger expiration December 25, clear.
1: Copy.
0: Moberly, the 552 status.

0: Montgomery to have someone sent to your location.
1: There's three deputies here. If there's any troopers by vehicles or anyone available, hang on.
0: Jefferson City to any troopers in the Montgomery area for the call that are near their patrol vehicles.

0: not entirely sure where my car's at in relation to me, but what do you got?
1: 1333 was requesting units with patrol cars come and provide them rides as they're not near their vehicles anymore.
0: If we could just get one canine vehicle to come over and get this handler and his dog, that would help a lot. We've got four deputy vehicles here now.

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2: David Dale, last name spelling. David Adam, Lincoln Edward, first name spelling. David Adam, Victor Ida David. Date of birth 2002-05-29, 2002-05-29, Whiteville, Missouri.
1: Nine 228 returns to that subject. 2006 Dodge out of Galena, showing expiration 26, negative 99.
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0: 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Should be clear.

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1: Yeah, can you or 188 bring an empty canine vehicle over here and pick up this Lincoln County deputy and his dog for him? It looks like the address we're out at is 128, I'm assuming on Struby.

0: King, Ida, Nora, versus Jeffrey, John, Edward, Frank, Robert, Edward Young, date of birth 1/31/1984, white male, Missouri.
1: Five, 5-2, is that Duncan with a C or a K?
0: With a K, K King.

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0: That's a very boy, Ida, Edward, Robert, Edward, first of Eric, Edward, Robert, Ida, Charles. Date of birth is 10/15/1988, white male, Missouri.
1: 569 Moberly, I'm 23 with him. 569 23, 22, 22.
2: 563, same traffic.
1: 563, 23, 22, 22.

Moberly 552, subject shows 1097J1, valid, Clark, one action, one conviction, 2026, failure to obey stop sign, clear of 99s.

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0: No occupants in the vehicle.

Randolph County Ambulance, Randolph County Ambulance respond, 532 West End Place, 532 West End Place, report of a vehicle fire, unknown on injuries, we do have fire and log now on scene, 20, page out, 2226.

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0: not really our CAD. 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
1: Both will be word of mouth. First will be white female, last at Groves, George, Robert, Ocean, Victor, Edward, Sam, first of Whitney, common spelling, date of birth 2005, 12, 30, 2005, 12, 30.

0: thing will be white male, last of Coon, Charles, Union, Henry, Nora, Edward, first of Jaden, John, Adam, Young, David, Edward, Nora, date of birth 2004-02-29.
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3: /943, 2006 Volkswagen to Brennan McCrary out of Callio, -99.
1: 10-4.
3: Sure, sir.
1: I'm 7-6 on Nissan Altima. Also, can I get next known preferences? Owner discretion.

0: three is 1 Henry George, showing it's unable to be decoded with a VIN of 1 Henry George 153 Young Lincoln 062871.
1: 566 removal. I'm going to read back. One ready? Yeah.
0: Go ahead.
1: 1 Henry George Edward Mary 1153 Young Lincoln 062871. Repeating. 1 Henry George Edward Mary 1153 Young Lincoln 062871.

43 on a traffic stop, non-emergency. The location is US 24 and Monroe Road 217. It's just east of that location.

0: High Beach out of Columbia. Does not show a current expiration out of Clark. Showing negative 29s.
1: It is working.
0: Correction on City. It's not Clark, it's Columbia.
1: It is working.

Okay. I'm kind of just thinking. 63B is en route to your trooper at this time. So far, should be clear. Monroe County clear.

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0: The tow company? 10-3, they're en route. Copy. Who's en route? Can you cancel, please? Copy. It's going to be Kay Rielson, so I'll call them and cancel.
1: Copy.
2: 257, Marbley. 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
2: 10-8 short form. 10-8 short form, 2241.

Wes Walker, William Adam Lincoln, King Edward Robert, Percy James, common spelled, date of birth 1-8-1959, white man, Missouri.

0: 550, that subject showing valid one active out of Randolph County, 1,000 cash only for failure to appear.
1: Already, right, what's the 99-4?
0: Failure to appear on one count of assault, fourth degree, one count of trespassing first.
1: That's for the social is going to be 9062.
0: 10-3. That's correct.
1: Is there a bond on that?
0: Ten three. That's 1,000 cash only. 1,000 cash only.
2: $246. Clear up my traffic stop with a warning. Vehicle red.
3: Copy. 2245. Not really. 257. Parking complaint.
4: Good.
3: Parking complaint. Respond to West Outer Road near Murphy's. It's going to be the outer road just north of Walmart for a semi tractor trailer parked on the side of the roadway. The trailer is blocking part of the northbound lane. Multiple calls in reference to this. The trailer has no lights on.
5: T10, Mother.
3: 210.
5: Can you just give that to me? I was out there earlier. It's really not that bad. I'm going to take another look.
3: Copy. 2246.

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1: Chilwell County, you can extend it 10.
0: Received.

For the last 2 minutes, Interstate 70 westbound from the 187, Interstate 70 westbound from the 187, a black sedan is speeding, weaving, and it's just your best, please.

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1: 10-4, thank you.
0: It's the last house before Walton Avenue.

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1: Thanks.
0: Susan, I sent you an IM in reference to the parking plan on the outer road with a female party that was wanting to speak to law enforcement.

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1: Paul County Industry 10-8. I'm a warning on the traffic. The color of the car was black. I'm 10-15, 1001, Rafael 102.

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1: That email you sent me, can you also send that to 552? He's primary on that call.
0: Affirmative.

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1: That email you sent me, can you also send that to 552? He's primary on that call.
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0: 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Lincoln, Frank, 1, Young, 3, Tom.
1: 10-3.
0: 10-4. It looks like it expired in 2024.

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0: 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The Monroe County deputy has my passengers en route as well. The violator's vehicle was secured roadside.
1: Terrific, sir.

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1: 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I'm on a vehicle search.
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1: 180, are you clear from the trespassing call?
0: 10-3.
1: 180, are you clear?
0: Four two zero four seven eight zero eight.

0: actually a 40-former, really. The
1: 44.
0: John, Tom, David, Boy, Robert, 3, 2, Edward, 2, 4, 2, 0, 2, 7, 8, 0, 8.
1: 11 formats, 2 2004 Toyota showing not on file, negative 99.
2: 10-4. Do we have any owners in Stillman associated with it?

0: only interaction with that vehicle showing in Spillman is going to be with a Sean Riley, not listed as an owner of the vehicle, just associated through a parking violation.
1: 10-4. 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
0: The PD had a report of a possible peace disturbance 300 blocks south Fifth Street. Two subjects in a black hoodie possibly heard one gunshot.
1: Copy. I heard it earlier while I was on scene. Of course, it was very low caliber if it was one, but I'll be 23.
2: Yeah, thanks, sir.

0: department, really. I got three subjects. Correction, two. South Fifth and Burke Park.
1: Copy, 244 Alva, two subjects. South Fifth, Burke Park, 2344.

Both are going to be word of mouth. The first one, Lorenzo Wright. Last name, William Robert Ida George Henry Tom. First name, Lincoln Ocean Frank Edward Nora Zebra Ocean. Date of birth, 6/24/1997. First name, the third character is going to be Robert.

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1: First out of Indiana is Edward Ida Paul 830. 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

0: against the Illinois personalized play. We have R. Robert, O. Ocean, M. Mary, E. Edward, T. Tom, A. Adam, Y. Young.
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1: 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First name, spelling is Edward Victor Edward Nora Edward Robert. 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

0: Mary E. Edwards, Tom Ant, Y. Young, Illinois. Showing to Jerome Johnson. Firing 2026, August 15, Chevrolet Utility. Negative 1029. Subject. Valdez. Val expiring 2030, negative 1029. Registration of Indiana. Not on files. I don't have a passenger car.
1: There had minor damage on the vehicle that out of Illinois, and they advised that they did not need to exchange insurance because it's minor. We
0: can air. Do you have your best clear?

0: you to after.
1: Well, not really traffic. About quarter mile south of the Scenic Overpass, trailer 28, 58 King, 9 Victor King. 9 Victor X, right?
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1: Traffic stop Highway 63 at Highway K King, 35 after.

0: Ari, Charles, Adam, Nora, Edward, Paul, Adam, Robert, Ida, first of Michael, Mary, Ida, Charles, Henry, Adam, Edward Lincoln, middle initial D, David, date of birth, 1964-01-18.
1: First name is going to be Austin. Adam, Union, Sam, Tom, Ida, Nora. He's going to have two middle names. First is going to be Scott, Sam, Charles, Ocean, Tom, Tom. Second is going to be Lee, Lincoln, Edward, Edward. Date of birth, 4-5-2002, white male. Correction, 2002, white male.

0: operators as valid out of clearance, showing two out of state. Actions, three out-of-state convictions. Showing no driver's license, driving while suspended, as well as failure to appear. Showing clear of 99.
1: Copy. Did you advise that his license is valid?
0: Affirmative, valid, expiration of 2033.
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1: Five five two, Robert Team 2, Robert 3 Pound, check this, Scott Bizzle. Soberly, 2000, Saturn passenger, expiration August 2026, clear.
0: Who is the registered owner?
1: Scott Bizzle.
0: Yeah.

Attention Randolph County Ambulance, Randolph County Ambulance, pending EMS transfer, MRMC to Boone ICU, 67-year-old male, acute chronic renal failure, page out 134.

0: Attention Randolph County Ambulance, Randolph County Ambulance, pending EMS transfer, MRNC to Boone ICU, 67-year-old male, acute chronic renal failure, second page, 139.
1: Received.
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0: Trevor 3, 1333, VIN checks back good. 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Chelsea, Newingham, Fulton, negative 1029.
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1: 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Have a good night.
0: You as well. 251.

Howard County. Seen her driving within the last 2 minutes. US 40 eastbound from County Road 446. US 40 eastbound from County Road 446. Dark sports utility vehicle. Dark sports utility vehicle weaving. Information, Howard County, request.

0: 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Go ahead.
1: Reference the wrong way driver by the I-70-54 roundabout. There's construction in the area, and the dump trucks are going down towards the construction site on a closed road. Should get this rip.
0: Callaway County, trip clear.
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0: attention, Randolph County Ambulance. Randolph County Ambulance, respond 831 Taylor Street, 831 Taylor Street. 62-year-old female, fall, possible stroke. Reporting party is third party. Received phone calls. Patients slurring their words. Sister of diabetes. Page out 328.
1: Ambulance base copies.
0: EMS copies 329.

0: Taylor Street, 62-year-old female, fallen 4 times. Reporting party's third party, but their 15-year-old son is on scene with the patient. History of quadruple bypass since, as well as diabetes. Third party caller also states patient is slurring their speech.
1: Reese's.

attention Randolph County Ambulance. Randolph County Ambulance, pending EMS transfer, MRMC to Boone Health, step down unit, 25-year-old male, UTI, history of CP, requesting ALS transfer, page out, 350.

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0: 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Would you like to check with them and see if they want me to respond?
1: 10-4, what was the location?
0: Looks to be Highway 22 by Sturgeon.
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1: 10-4. I advise it is going to be J2, Highway 22 at Fairgrounds Road. It's a vehicle there. They do have fire EMS and FUEM route.
0: 4, I'm going to switch over to Troop F.
1: 10-4. 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

Henderson, H-E-N-D-E-R-S-O-N. First name is Nevada. And Nora E. Edward V. Victor A. Adam D. David A. Adam. No middle initial. He is a third. Nevada Henderson, 1222-05, 1222-05.

0: John 2, R Robert 5, Y Young, 2027 expiration, 2021 Kia passenger, Nevada, Henderson, Ashland, Megaton 29, Henderson, valid, Class F, Frank, 2027, Ashland, Megaton 29.
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1: EMS, this is 23. This is going to be minor J2. I've got a J1 when you're ready.
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for Special Attention Boone County, checked off for satisfaction. Interstate 70 westbound from 133.2, Interstate 70 westbound from 133.2. A blue Jeep driving with no lights on. Information is joint, true, best clear.

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special attention, Bend County, CNI driving for the last 2 minutes, Interstate 70 westbound from the 131.8, Interstate 70 westbound from the 131.8, tractor trailer, white cab, with pink decals on the trailer, possibly double trailers, vehicles weaving, information is joint, your best clue.

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0: 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He wasn't needing a report. I wrapped the car with caution tape. He'll be trying to make arrangements for a tow from tonight.

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0: 762, 1050, J1, US 54, east of Route B-Boy, US 54, east of Route B-Boy, car struck a deer, vehicle is not drivable, and he has requested A1, we are contacting them.
2: Yeah.
0: 762, Chief Buckley.

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0: Northern County Deputy Tupper, we're seeing that driver already.
1: Yeah, man.
0: Yeah, Highway J, southbound from CTS Cement. J. John, southbound from CTS Cement. The Nissan passenger car. Gray in color. Failed to maintain lanes, crossed the center line several times. J. John, southbound from CTS.
1: You may pass that on to Mexico. I'm out of pocket.

and Troop F Officer Special Attention Cars along I-70, eastbound from the 106.4 mile marker CNI driving. Within the last 2 minutes, it's a small black passenger car, no further description, traveling on the center line in the construction area, nearly struck another vehicle. Traffic clear.

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0: your windshield damage from gravel lost from a vehicle. The reporting party is still state correction. It's not stationary. They've continued on requesting a phone report.
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0: It'll be 63 northbound at 2650 North Rank 7, William 3 Robert. North Rank 7, William 3 Robert.
1: Copy 63 northbound at 2650, 750.

0: 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We do have that plotted. Fire is en route.
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1: 867-591 was en route from Danville to a automatic crash notification at 2057 Missouri F. Frank, which seemed to for an additional complaint at 2800 Missouri F. Frank of a compact car blocking the westbound lanes.
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1: That individual just calls you about, you send me his registry to my email. Have we had any calls on him regarding medical transports in the last few days?

441 Macon, 28G1. That's Missouri. It's E. Edward, M. Mary, 9, K. King, 4, G. George.

0: showing tidal activity. Correction, disregard on tidal activity. That was an old transaction. It expires in 27 on a 23 Toyota passenger.
1: And for my side, it's still showing as the Honda. Can you add the Toyota's VIN to the call?
0: 10-3.

0: subject was on his way to the hospital for side pain, and now EMS is not yet on scene.
1: 10-4.
0: Shabazz clear.

0: Jefferson City 247.
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0: 247, an abandoned vehicle. It's US 40 at the on ramp to I-70, somewhere between that location and W Union. There is a Nissan passenger car. The safety manager for the construction crew is requesting it vetoed.
1: 10-4, I'll be in route.
0: 247, traffic clear.

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0: 10-4.
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3: 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I am at West Strand.
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0: It's near County Road 1064. It's a black Ford Fiesta off the roadway into a ditch.
1: 10-4.
0: 8-6-7, you're best clear.

0: you at 63 southbound just north of Claysville Road. It's a silver Pontiac passenger car with a flat tire, and the vehicle won't start. They're requesting traffic control.
1: Okay, well, in route.
0: Troop F, clear. 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
1: OG, you notified RCAD. Be on standby for this.
0: Copy, we are notifying.
1: Yeah.

Central North County Ambulance. You could respond and stage in the area of 1473 County Road 1105-1473, County Road 1105, for a suicidal male in his 20s. He has not done anything at this time to our knowledge. Caller advises he's having mental health issues. We have law enforcement on scene. Again, stage in the area of 1473 County Road 1105.

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1: Go ahead.
0: Just be advised, RCAT is en route to stage in the area if needed.

0: in the road. It'd be near the address of 26778 Route A Adam. 26778 Route A Adam. The caller stated it's going to be near a Lori Becker's property.
1: Proceed, Megan State. I'll advise the deputy.
0: Sure.
1: Monroe County Clerk, 835. Macon State of a calf in the roadway near 26778 Route A Adam, 26778 Route A Adam.
2: 10-4, I'll be around.
1: I got you now, 836.

0: 487, Megan.
1: 487.
0: Megan, could you contact MoDOT, the yield sign at the median crossover at Highway 61 and V Victor in Lewis County is down. The sign is in the middle of the road. Looks like it's stuck in the ground there in the middle of the median. That may give you bring it temporary.
1: Ten four, should be clear.

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0: 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Caller advises there is going to be the westbound lane blocked.
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0: 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Robert George 8, Charles 9, Tom. Robert George 8, Charles 9, Tom, Missouri.
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0: last name Shea, Sam Henry Edward Adam, first name Thomas, Tom Henry Ocean, Mary Adam Sam, date of birth 1942-0129, Whiteville, Missouri. Last name Garnett, George Adam Robert, Nora Edward Tom Tom, first name David Adam Victor, Ida David, date of birth 1970-0721.
1: Valid. He's negative 99s. Your Garnet subject is also valid. Negative 99s.
0: Several.
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0: You got an Indiana trailer. 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
0: Indiana, T-Paul at Frank, 20112. 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

0: activity. Can you respond to the area of Gratz Brown Elementary? Reporting party is a employee at Gratz Brown. She stated when she was pulling in, a black Chevy Cruze was driving erratically behind her, pulled onto the shoulder. She could see the driver start hitting the passenger. She said it's a black Chevy Cruze with blue tape or paint covering the back window. She did give a 28.
1: 10-4, go ahead with that 28.

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0: 250. 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

0: 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Dodge food truck.
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2: Can I get an address for that poke subject?
3: The associated address is going to be 402 Franklin Ave. 402 Franklin Ave.
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0: 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Both your stop.
1: It's going to be Highway 5, just off of Highway 40. It's going to be a New Franklin school van. It's going to be on a Chrysler, labeled as car 1 on the 28.
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1: 646 at 1050 J1. It's westbound at the 183 mile marker. Debris struck the reporting party's vehicle, damaged the passenger side. It's a white Honda Civic. They've pulled off at the Flying J, requesting a report.
0: 10-4, becoming from Fulton.
1: 646, traffic clear.

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C. Charles, 4. Robert Charles, 1. David George, 4. Mary Robert, 5. 47828.

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0: 2021 Chrysler van, registered to New Franklin R1 School District out of New Franklin. Expiration is going to be December of 27th. It does have a plate showing of Zebra Frank 2, Henry 9, Williams.
1: Ten four, thank you.
0: 9:33.

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1: One was transported to university. I'll put the report to SharePoint later. I'm having some light bar issues. If you could put me out of service, I'm going to have to the garage.
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0: summons was served unto thee.
1: They're traveling 63 southbound. They're about 8 to 10 miles north of Moberly still. It's going to be a blue Monte Carlo, driving over 85 miles an hour, swerving, cutting people off. They just passed White's Carpet.
0: T20, Moberly.
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1: Hey, can we just have a reporting party call in stating there is a blue Monte Carlo southbound 63. They were just passing White's Carpet on 63 heading southbound toward Moberly, going 85 plus miles per hour, swerving, cutting people off, swerving onto the shoulder. She says she could see the driver was on her phone, not close enough to get a plate.

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1: Lincoln 710-28J1 is an all 4 Chevy passenger to a Jonestown Blackton at a mobile expiring in 26. Month of expiration is going to be June, May, or 29th.

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1: 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I'll be tonight.
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1: 22 at Angel Lane in Boone County.
0: 78, Jeff, clear.
2: 265, Jeff. I'll be 10-15 around the Columbia Police Department.
0: 265-1009, Jeff, clear.

0: I'm advising that history. Good.
1: Bo, can you pull me a number for assist other agency at Grants Ground Elementary? I'm Jimmy 10H Reform. I'll be out with him for a little while.
0: Copy. Assist other agency, Grants Ground Elementary, 10-11. On scene.
2: 10-4, what's the location?
0: They can say it's going to be the intersection of Highway 15, Highway 24 in Paris. The intersection of Highway 15, Highway 24 in Paris.

0: 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Should be clear.
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0: Monroe County, this is Megan.
1: Megan State just updated information. I do have fire on scene. Command is stating both lanes are shut down at this time. Both lanes are shut down at this time.
0: 10-4 Monroe County.

0: 1-4-1-9-8-1-1-0-1-4. OLN out of Illinois, SAM 340-4378-1293. 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
0: Last name of Ratcliffe, Robert, Adam Tom, Charles Lincoln, Ida, Frank Edward. First name of James, common spelling, middle initial M. Mary, date of birth, 1967-0412-1967-0412, male white.
1: I'll get these sent over to your email.
0: County 10-9.

0: the troop meeting so they have the information. I don't have the church J1 at this time.
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1: We're gonna hold off on getting the rest of the ends.
2: Yep.
3: Complaint, it's eastbound at the 87 mile marker. Tire debris in the roadway, unknown which lanes.
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0: Monroe County?
1: I can say this is Monroe. Go ahead.
0: Do you have any injury information in reference to 1050?
1: Megan, say, I believe it's going to be a non-injury. A non-injury.
0: 10-4, we'll have our officers reduce.

0: County, this is going to be J3. It is blocking the roadway. You may advise troops.
1: 10-3, I have already advised them the roadway is blocked.
0: Temple.
2: 1A to 1B, can I send my side through?

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0: 6-1, go ahead.
1: Teddy, I spoke with the driver of the semi. He's hauling produce only, frozen produce, I believe. No sign of diesel leaking except for just coolant fluid only at this time. Just information.
0: Proceed hauling produce in 22.

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1: Go ahead.
0: Roberts will be en route from Inner City. Roberts will be en route from Inner City.
1: Receive, County. I believe the driver of the semi contacted the company. They will have somebody en route for it. It is non-traffic hazard at this time. Off the roadway.
0: Off the 6-1, 1023.

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0: 961A, fire's advising. Are you on their west repeater?
1: Negative. I've just got my most one.

Cedar Rapids County Ambulance. We have an unknown medical. 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
1: Compton 8, back in route to zone. 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
1: .704 to Golden Ruler Incorporated of Hannibal on a 2020 GMC passenger expiring in 2026.
0: .704.
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0: 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Should be clear.
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1: Dither.
0: 10-4, thank you.

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1: Appreciate that. Thank you. Be advised, Roberts has possession of the first vehicle of a van. Will be minor closure at this time until the road's fully clear.
0: Received 10:48.

0: Charlie 562.
1: Charlie, at 1101.
0: 562, could you respond to 1105 for a suspicious activity in reference to an air tag? The subject is extremely distressed. Spoke with 554. Advise you could respond here. Take the report.
1: Four.

0: 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I'll be out at 729 West Rollins. Is that an order?
1: Copy 729 West Rollins. 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

0: Kenny, just information. There's going to be a big tank or golf cart parked in front of our ambulance. Mobile at this time. I've advised the individual they can leave it there. It should be in just a bit.
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0: 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There's a name and number in the CFS.
1: Two twenty-five, twenty-two for the lobby that I have. The husband has tracked her to the police department. I think the husband has now tracked her. He is in the lobby. I'm sending an officer out to separate them.
2: 10-4.
1: Five, six, two. Information, when you get here, he immediately confronted her about why she was here.
2: 10-4.

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0: Yun.
1: Morley 28 out of Missouri, Charles Boy 4, Robert Zero King, Charles Boy 4, Robert Zero King, Missouri.
2: Stolen vehicle from Knox County. Attention troopy officers, one item, stolen vehicle from Knox County. Stolen is a gray 2002 Chevrolet Blazer, gray 2002 Chevrolet Blazer. Missouri, T. Tom L. Lincoln 2, V. Victor 4, L. Lincoln. Missouri, Tom Lincoln 2, Victor 4, Lincoln. Stolen today's date from a residence in Herdland. Additional information, a flock camera at 9:50 this morning, southbound 63, La Plata picked up that vehicle.

Infantry officers, one item, stolen vehicle from Knox County. Stolen is a gray 2002 Chevrolet Blazer, gray 2002 Chevrolet Blazer. Missouri, T. Tom L. Lincoln 2, V. Victor 4, L. Lincoln. Missouri, Tom Lincoln 2, Victor 4, Lincoln. Stolen today's date from a residence in Herdland. Additional information, a flock camera at 9:50 this morning, southbound 63, La Plata, picked up that vehicle. Unknown direction of travel from La Plata. Should be clear 11-11.

0: 225, could you respond to Super 8 on North Morley for a suicidal subject? He's going to be sitting outside. We have Arcad and Rod as well.
1: Good work.

0: vehicle southbound 63 just south of Highway 156. He advised the driver was taken to Charlie Service in Atlanta.
1: 10-4, I'll start heading up there.
0: I will advise La Plata just to remain on scene of the vehicle if you can try to make contact with the driver in Atlanta.
1: 10-4.

0: take possession of property? Also, do other county units need assistance?
1: If you want to head this way, that'd be great. Norway, I got one, Chester.
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0: 10-4, thank you, ma'am.

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0: That first set of blades have reached Queen City. Preparing for the second.

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1: 217.
0: Yeah, 816 McKinley, 816 McKinley, apartment A, reference to a follow-up.
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0: Anna, go ahead.
1: 809, LaFoya PD advised that subject was last seen between the funeral home and Charlie's service in Atlanta. That information is from approximately 1041.
0: 10-4.

0: 好。
1: And I, just for your information, the subject gave the name of Owen to the subject that gave him a ride.
0: Cool.
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0: On 2016 Dodge out of Iowa, Venice 3, C Charles 4, P Paul D David, C Charles, B Boy 8, G George T Tom, 178156. That's a 2016 Dodge out of Iowa.

7:56. Of course, we know it did. Okay. 10-4, we'll call the reporting party. Stand by.

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0: The reporting party is at the vehicle. I'm going to run up there to get more information. I believe we're dealing with a 14-year-old.
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1: Should we clear?

0: we're gonna have the westbound lane of 24 partially blocked with the tow company.
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0: a 2018 Kenworth truck, expiring annual 2026, has a registration of 85JJON3XXRAYPPAL.
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0: 10-3.

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1: Proceed, 0 on 51.

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0: I'll be 10-15, one adult male, in route T 1102, beginning mileage last 3 is going to be 904.
1: Copy, 565, 15-71, route 1102, 1360.

253. Show me out at Blackhawk Elementary and a school walkthrough. Two five three, should we clear?

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1: I'm so glad.
0: 579, the sheriff's office just called and advised they have 2 96-hour holds that need attended to.
1: Appreciate it all. Pulling the cases now, I'll get that all. Check it out.

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0: We're at 402 Atterbury. We've got the juvenile detained right now. Contact Knox County. See what they want to do for this.

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1: Kenny, do you have the number for the on-call JO?
0: Negative. 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
1: Appreciate you. And have you give me the 21, please?
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0: 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Stand by. My apologies. 10311 State Highway A, as in Adam and Higby, for paper service.
1: Oh, I did 10311 State Highway A and Higby for paper service, 1238.

0: accident occurred. I-70 at mile marker 118. Vehicle that left the scene is a white tractor trailer. The only information we have is a trailer number of 926. They believe the vehicle left northbound 63 from 70.
1: Jefferson City State reported CNI driving northbound Highway 63 from Highway T-Tom. A white Chevy truck, unknown J1. Caller advised truck a failure to maintain lane while striking other motorists. Unknown caller name, phone number 573-619-3410.

0: information. We just received a report. Turned right onto County Road 615.
1: Event that was possible. A white semi with heavy damage could possibly be involved. I have no information on when this took place.
2: Copy.
1: Trailer leaving the scene. It is going to have a 926 on the back of it. It's possibly coming our direction. Unsure of when the accident took place. It was limited from Boone. If you see a white tractor trailer with damage, it could possibly be involved.

0: we're going to have 24 completely blocked for another minute or two while they get the truck trailer out of the ditch.
1: Clear.

Missouri T-Tom turned on at County Road 615. A white Chevrolet truck. Information is from Osage County. Chief, clear.

phone with him. The fire gave me his phone number, and I already talked to him. He doesn't have the right truck right now. And I have a J1 E Edward MRE3 K King 3 Missouri.

0: 24 between Moberly and Huntsville that is losing pots and pans all over the road.
1: 24. Are they going towards Huntsville?
0: They weren't sure if they were eastbound or westbound. They saw it on the truckers forum.
1: Show sure,

0: Jeff.
1: 646.
0: I've located the tractor trailer. I'm behind it at the westbound 154. I'm going to wait for a better spot to stop it, and I'll let you know.
1: 646, traffic clear.

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1: 10-3.
0: Really 562, suspicious activity.
1: No, really, he's in the jail, go ahead.
0: Copy. Probably 572.

556, I apologize. If you or a deputy could respond to Clay Street at East Elm, request of Trooper Holman, he advises that there was a black van with a white driver and a black tank top. The passenger is going to be heavier set in a long sleeve gray shirt. A third person unidentified in the van that was trying to break into a trailer. There were last seen going on Elm, westbound on Elm. If someone could respond to Clay Street at East Elm to make contact with Trooper Holman, that'd be great.

0: And you confirmed that it's non-injury?
1: Correct, non-injury.
0: 10-4.

0: 509, Chekhov clear. 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
1: 646, Jeff, we're south and west, down at the 151. We're on the shoulder now.
0: 646, 1247, Chekhov clear.

0: any film.
1: Well, the United States, if there's no injuries, I'm not going to respond right now.
0: Copy. We do have a trooper.
1: Appreciate it.

0: 555, if you are not going to have a deputy respond to Highway Double N, Nora, we have depending on Clay Street and a pending safety hazard.
1: Well, right in the area. What's the vehicle description again?
0: It's going to be a black minivan. You're going to have three occupants. The driver is going to have reddish-brown hair. He's going to be in a black tank top. The passenger is going to be a heavier set male in a gray long sleeve shirt, unidentifiable for the third.
1: Okay. And the officer on scene is on Elm and East Cliff.
0: 10-3.
1: Okay, on 23.
0: Copy, 10-23, 1239.

0: 441.
1: I'm going to be 1016, black Dodge pickup. We're eastbound 24, just past County Road 1210. He's been all over the roadway.
0: 10-4.
2: Making 756. Advise they will be on time and correction on their route. They're coming south on 129 to eastbound 36.

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it looks like they have two different calls on this same vehicle. It's the same call, but two different CFSs. It is a white truck, white trailer with Baumgar. Looks like Baumgar on the side. The trailer number is 926.

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It's going to be lots of Twyman, Tom, William, Young, Mary, Adam, Nora, First of Michael, Mary, Ida, Charles, Henry, Adam, Edward, Lincoln, Milchel, W. William. Day of birth is 4/17/1985. 4/17/1985, white male.

0: E-99-1097J1,
1: go PNT. The second to be Max, Blue Boy, Adam X-Ray, Lincoln, Edward Young, First of Preston, Paul Robert, Edward Sam, Tom Ocean, Nora Mitchell, S. Sam, David 1218-1982, 1218-1982, White Man was there.

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0: 10-3.
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2: 499, Mike.
1: 499.
2: I'm 10A3 eastbound from 129.
1: 10-4, 2 clear.

0: questa etnica.
1: Can you calm this, Megan?
0: Megan, when you're ready, I have name and contact information for a subject who witnessed the traffic crash on Highway 6 at Ocean, Lewis County. He advised that there was a maroon SUV that made a bad pass that possibly caused the accident, though he did state it did not make actual physical contact with the other vehicles.

873 State Highway 6, cross of 257th Avenue. Call reporting a two-vehicle traffic crash, minimal damage, no injuries, no fuel or fluid at this time. Both vehicles have pulled off the roadway. There's a representative of Robert's Garage on scene already.

0: Tim, go ahead.
1: 1050J1. 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

0: What would you like for a PNT response for the Huffman subject?
1: Just an investigation of this time. If you can email me everything over, I'll be out at Casey's for follow-up.

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0: 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John, John 7, Henry 8, Robert, Missouri.
1: 247 to Elizabeth Leroy, Jefferson City, 2013, Chevrolet, expiring in 27.
0: Heavily.
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0: to John Ruingert out of DeSoto on a 22 GMC truck, expiration 28, negative one.
1: Therefore, will you email that to me, please?
0: Copy will do, 1323.

0: Okay. Norway 28 on a Dodge Grand Caravan on ready out of Missouri.
1: Go ahead.
0: It's going to be Boy George 0, David 5, Adam. Boy George 0, David 5, Adam, Missouri.

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1: Northbound 61, north of Market Street. This would be Missouri plate, Lincoln Mary 3, Adam 16 on a grayish blue Ford Expedition.

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1: 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I'll be 10-8.
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1: Okay, can you read the VIN off to me?
0: Ten-3, it's 1, G. George, R. Robert, A. Adam, 0, 620, J. John, B. Boy, 7, 00896.
1: 10-4. And then what year is that trailer?
0: It's a 2018. Four for one. 10-4, should we clear?

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1: 4:30.
0: It is on Paris Gravel at the end of Veterans. It is blocking the roadway. It's a semi.
1: Set forth.

0: 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It's on the shoulder, causing a hazard at eastbound 36, east of Laclede Junction. I believe a phone call is all that's needed at this time.
1: Go ahead.
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1: The driver was informed he can't stop in the middle of the road. He's back underway. I'm 10-8.
0: 4:30, should be clear.

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1: Sullivan County.
0: We took a call of a baby calf, white in color, with an ear tag, being out on Highway 8 Jason Henry. The RP got disconnected, but they advised the closest address was 66305 Highway 8 Jason Henry, Greencastle address. We have tried calling multiple owners, and no one has answered. Our deputy is currently 10-6 at the moment.
1: 10-4. Should be clear.

0: in North Unionville. Go ahead.
1: Sullivan County advised of a white calf near the roadway 66305 Route H. Henry. Are unable to contact the landowner, Deputy 10-6.

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0: 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Tech 4. 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
1: 562 Moberly, what do you have for 560?
0: There is a man in the lobby of the sheriff's office wanting to make reports of weed.

0: 412 at 1050 J, unknown. It's Missouri 19 northbound between WW and Kimmich Road. It's just south of the high school in the New Florence area. A crash resulted in a field engulfed in flames. Fire and EMS are on scene in Amarin's en route.
1: 10-4.
0: 412, traffic clearance.

0: 961, were you able to hear my traffic?
1: 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He said go ahead and send him through.
0: Received 1B, thank you, 1412.

0: 1-8, go ahead.
1: You can try the juvenile office. We came on scene, took over the investigation. I'll be doing a report as well. You can show me tonight.
0: Received.

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1: County, I don't believe that call ever got transferred. Do you have a callback number or anything?
0: 10-3, stand by.

0: 961 from county. That contact has been sent to your email.
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0: I have a J1 and J2 out of Missouri when you're ready.
1: Go ahead.
0: Missouri personalized 9262. That's 9262 out of Missouri. Missouri J2 when you're ready.
1: Go ahead.
0: Last name Edison. He Edward, I added D David, S Sam Ocean, and Nora, first name Richard, R Robert, I added C Charles, H Henry, A Adam, R Robert, D David, middle initial T Tom, date of birth 1952-0707, 1952-0707, male, white, Missouri.

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2: 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Could you put the VIN in the comments, please?
0: 10-3, stand by.

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1: 10-4, should be clear.

injury, leave the scene. Suspect vehicle is a blue and white cab semi that sideswiped the caller before continuing northbound on 61 from the Lewis-Marion line. Again, northbound on 61 from the Lewis-Marion line. It's unclear what damage there will be, if any, to the semi. The complainant's vehicle is a red Volkswagen Jetta, if there is a new paint transfer.

1050 leaving the scene, northbound 61 from the Marion Lewis line. It's a blue and white cab tractor trailer. It struck mirrors with another vehicle. Unknown the extent of damage.

0: 1A from County 1A.
1: Go ahead.
0: One A, you can just cross 960 from Monroe County, 960.
1: What?
0: 960, can you respond to 31770 route double F as in Frank? Again, that's 31770 route double F as in Frank and Honeywell. We just took a report of a theft. Gathering more information at this time.
1: Pass.

0: is still on scene and the theft is happening currently.
1: Tampa.
0: The reporting party stated the suspect stole radiators out of every combine and truck and has also stolen tools out of toolboxes. My partner's still on the line with the caller now.
1: Tampa.

0: 6-0, just information. 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Not on scene, trying to get direction from travel. We do have a possible name of Josh Utterback.
1: Cool.

0: did the suspect just now leave, or has this occurred over a period of time?
1: 1A, unknown time of theft. RP showed up today and found the damage and things missing. He believes it happened within the last day or so.
0: 10-4.

Attention, Randolph County Ambulance. Randolph County Ambulance responded to 17 North Morley, 217 North Morley for a 65-year-old female with intense back and chest pain. She was hugged 2 nights ago. Has a knot under her left breast. Heard a loud pop when she was hugged. Time of age, 1433.

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1: County, we're at the annex building getting ready for the parade detail.
0: 961, I have a 1012 at the SO. She's wanting to make a report of something that she just witnessed happen, unknown what the incident is.
1: Tenmore County.

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0: 10-9.
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1: 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Sounds like the damage is going to be to the passenger side of the tractor trailer.
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0: between Highway 16 and State Highway B-Boy north of Canton. Again, northbound 61, about halfway between 16 and State Highway B-Boy.
1: 10-4, check clear.

0: up northbound 61, halfway between 16 and Route B-Boy, North Canton.
1: Simple, I'm around.
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0: Denver.

0: Underback residence. I'm not sure the numerics, but it's near the intersection of V and FF, just to the north.
1: Great.

Moberly from Macon. Moberly. Moberly, we've had a report of 1050J unknown. U.S. 63, just north of Double E Edward. We have officers en route. Sure, be clear.

there's an advantage on this vehicle. I did spot a blue and white truck. It was well into Clark County, so you may want to call Iowa State Patrol and see if they might be able to pull that over. It was blue and white, and it had lettering on the white trailer.

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0: Do we have any contact information for the Jetta outside flight?

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1: Negative, what did you say?
0: This is a J1 crash.
1: J1.
0: Should be good.

0: Beverly referenced to the crash on north of Beverly Edward. We have officers on scene. Advises non-injury.
1: Copy. Non-injury 43.
0: Should be clear.

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1: Parade detail.
0: Do you have traffic for me?
2: Negative. Do you need a number, 587?
0: Traffic control.

0: and start barricading, shut traffic down on Main Street, start shutting down traffic on Main Street.
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0: Right.
1: Austin Brown with Lomax Trucking called in, stated he's just north of the North Split, driving a blue tractor trailer. If you want to make contact, his name and number's in the narrative.
0: 10-4.
1: Should be clear. 704, did you have traffic?
0: 10-3, I have a J-Home, if you're ready.
1: Go ahead.
0: Missouri, NRS, C. Charles, 0, car Robert, 4, C. Charles, 2027, Missouri, Dodge, passenger car.
1: 704, I copied. Frank Charles, 0, Robert, 4, Charles, is that correct?
0: Negative. N. Nora, C. Charles, 0, Robert, R. Robert, 4, C. Charles.
1: 10-4, that plate checks to Christopher Knapp out of Callio on a 2013 Dodge passenger.
0: 10-4, I have a second J-1 when you're ready.
1: Go ahead.
0: Missouri, V Zebra, J John, 9, J John, 9, U Union, 2026, Missouri, Red Dodge Caravan.
1: Checks to Brian Markham out of Macon on a 2016 Dodge passenger.
0: 10-4, thank you.
1: Should be clear.
2: 370 Mike, 241.
1: 378-1457, should be clear.
3: Ranger 47, Megan 1041.
1: Ranger 47 and 1457, should be clear.

0: 10 points. Go ahead.
1: Zebra John 9, John 9 Union. Zebra John 9, John 9 Union out of Missouri.
0: Turns on 2016 Dodge to Brian Markham, out of Macon, expiring in 26. It is negative 99, and that will be expiration of December.
1: Super.
2: Of that crash location, I told them just to stay in place and that 404 would be with them soon.
0: Before making 404?
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0: 10-4. Should be clear. Firing 27-99.
4: Where are they?

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0: Mary, first name Brian, boy Robert, Ida, Adam, Nora, initial A is an Adam, date of birth 1983-1216, 1983-1216, white male in Missouri.
1: Where that plate checks to Julia Richter out of Greencastle on a 2010 Kia.

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Initial P is in Paul. 2009-0723, 2009-0723, white female, Missouri.

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0: Julia, J-U-L-I-A, Millen Mary, date of birth 8/18/1966, white male, Missouri. I'm sorry, female.
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0: 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Disregard. 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
1: Good.
0: Normally it's 247.
1: Good.
0: 247, you're just going to North Avenue at Murphy Street. North Avenue at Murphy Street. I have a free car this time for a gas leak. We have fire department almost busy.
1: 10-4.

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0: that is a 1050J1, happened in Mobile City Limits. 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
1: Making 1280, did you copy?
2: 1080.
1: Should be clear.

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1: Yes.
0: Good work.

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2: 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Lock off.
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2: Is a trustee subject that is having suicidal ideation.
3: Negative. She stated that she was, correction, he was in the corner of a house curled up with a knife. That was it.
2: You advised that she told you he was in the corner of a house curled up with a knife?
3: That is what she stated. When she was asked if he had any suicidal ideation, she stated no.
2: Copy. I received a call from her, another female subject, that advised that he was suicidal and they filled out 96-hour hold paperwork. Are you familiar with if they did?
3: She did. But she has not gotten it notarized.
2: Copy. Thank you for clarification.
3: You're welcome.

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Go ahead and have your emergency. Pull in. IPMV Bank and the Public Library.

0: I'll see you with us as well.
1: Mental Glen Ridge received word dispatching out city ambulance. Our county ambulance is currently en route to Boone on another call.
0: He's going to be down there right now. He's alerting me at this time. Just want to say everything we need at this time.
1: Proceed 1528.
0: County negative. It was a Benadryl gel cap. 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Probably the best option at that point.

0: between Splinter and Clarence. Caller advises Daryl's going all over the side of the road, either intoxicated or extremely sleepy, they believe. We do have a deputy that's going to be looking out for it.
1: Tim, where's the deputy in the area?

0: Some clearance. And 10-4, our closest officer is in Macon. We'll advise him.
1: 10-4.
0: Should be clear.
1: Should be any clear.

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1: 412, you're back there.

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1: Recently, you said by downtown area, just work traffic. Both lanes are flowing north and south, just for presence on the south side mainly.
0: Okay, 10-4. I'll work down there.
2: Of the deputy earlier.
3: 10-4.
4: 220 to 247.
5: Good.
4: Are you responding with them with a less lethal? Do you need me to do anything up on the North Avenue?
5: Yeah, he's already left the evidence. Correct. So. Okay.
2: 10-3-247. They advised that he was walking north on Garfield approximately about 10 minutes ago.
5: 10-4.

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1: The vehicle is going to be remaining here. I'm going to be taking the passengers to the bus cafe in Sturgeon, beginning mileage 82033.
2: And tell me the name of the cafe.
1: It's the Buzz Cafe.

SOS Officers, Officers Cooper County, CNI driving within the last 2 minutes in Boonville on Main Street, southbound from just north of I-70. Main Street, southbound, north of I-70, is a silver BMW passenger vehicle, no front plate. Silver BMW passenger vehicle with no front plate, speeding and erratic braking. It appears to be full of teenagers. Information is from Boonville Police Department. Trip out there.

0: good.
1: That white van's no longer there. He's already left with it.
0: Example.
1: I'm going to continue up north to the Shelby County line, just in case.
0: Okay.
2: Fleet 10-8 from North Avenue. 217 is remaining over there for Roy Block Shelby Union route down south of the units checked area.
3: Copy 247, 10-8, 217 remaining stable on North Ave. En route to Garfield Avenue, 1535.

0: 240 and County Road 412, headed west.
1: Cool. 95 Central, what was your traffic? It was very 10-1.
0: CNI driver, Highway 240, County Road 412, a blue Toyota sedan, doing about 40 miles an hour, keeps crisscrossing over the lines. Caller did say it was an elderly male. Just kind of worried something might be wrong.
1: 10-4, I'm at the SO, I'll head that way.
0: 1536.

0: Palm Branch. I have an Illinois trailer. J1, when you're ready.
1: Go ahead.
0: 95921 on the right side, vertical, it's P. Tom, C. Charles.
2: Aaron, I said, they said on these are real close for about another 10 to 20 minutes to set.
1: Copy, about 10 to 20 minutes.
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0: no violations observed on this one. I'll follow the beach of Vivier. I'll be heading back east.
1: Okay. 23 in the area of Garfield.
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0: probably 247.
1: Good.
0: 247, the last of my knowledge, there was an ex parte that was in place between the trustee subject and the female caller.
1: So.
2: Research.

0: Hayes, which one that can go ahead?
1: We've had a report of another CNI. This one's going to be westbound at Clarence. It's a gray or green newer Toyota. It's SUC, Illinois registration unknown. It is a maker in case as well.

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1: 1D, I was trying to get a hold of 1D, as in David.
0: He's going to be on the analog channel, County.
2: Where's it at?
3: Looks like it's going to be a delayed accident at Walmart.
2: What's your 20 right now?
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2: She's going to go around to the rear of 518 Vessel.

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0: Williams, trying to catch up to a stolen vehicle 63 southbound from Grindstone. I'm at Route H. Can you get further and try to get a vehicle's description?
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1: 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He'll be wearing a blue long sleeve collared shirt. His name is Lewis.
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1: $375, Jeff. $375. I'll be out with it at 10:50. It looks like it's 63 northbound at Claysville Road. If you could send me his own car.

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1: 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I lost sight of it. I'm going to be 10-8.
0: Copy, 1553.

0: We have a pending North call in the lobby. She is requesting an officer come speak with her because her child is misbehaving. She has the child with her.
1: Two in front of us.
0: Go ahead.
1: 23 miles.

0: just received a hang-up call southbound Highway 63, just north of Kennedy Street. Caller stated that it wasn't an emergency, and that's all I heard before the call disconnected. Does not look like they're mobile anymore. It looks like they're still just north of Kennedy Street in the southbound lane. We have been unable to reach them via text or phone. Do you have a trooper in the area that might be able to go look into the area, see if everything's okay?
1: We can have one more that way. He looks like he's inside Shelby County, so it'll be extended. Do you have a deputy that would be closer?
0: On copies, making state. We're going to check with county as well. Thank you.
1: Cancel. Should be clear.

They stated the location is plotting at 63 just north of Kennedy, and they're showing that they're stationary. It was a 911 hang-up call, and they stated there was not an emergency, but they wanted somebody to double-check because they're stationary.

0: Conservation 264, Megan.
1: Conservation 264.
0: I'm going to be off of Greenmont Trail, last crossroad is Highway J in Rolls County. Have a J1 when you're ready.

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1: Yeah, well.
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1: 6-1, go ahead.
0: Kenny, I'm going to click on that medical. Three details. Full clear. Bethany Street, reopen.
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0: Go ahead.
1: First one's going to be Richardson, Robert, Ida, Charles, Henry, Adam, Robert, David, Sam, Ocean, Nora. First name, Christy, Charles, Henry, Robert, Ida, Sam, Tom, Ida, Edward, Minocial, D's, and David, 1966-0725, 1966-0725, white female out of Missouri.

Charles, Adam, Sam, Tom, Adam, Nora, Ocean, Nora, Christine, Louise, Logan, Eugen, Ida, Sam, initial A's and Adam. Going to be a date of birth of 06-12-1993, 06-12-1993, out of Texas, Hispanic male.

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0: 1471, County Road 433, unknown lot number. It's going to be on the 433 entrance side before you get to where the road splits. That's where it's plotting. No distress. Attempted callback. Mailbox is full. No one answered.
1: 10-4, I'll be in route momentarily.
0: Copy 16-12.
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0: Negative.

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1: I can't see. What's that phone number?
0: Six six zero six two one zero seven nine five. 660-621-0795. The only history we have is today's call.

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0: Copy. 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

0: Patrol, and they contact with that individual. It's going to be a Gary Sumpler. She spelled it Sam Union, Mary Paul, Tom, Edward Robert, Gary, common spelling, elderly lady. I think it's going to be the lot where it's the grandmother and the grandson. I can't remember the lot number. I'll get it to you here in just a minute whenever I get a look at the map.
1: Copy. 1613.

0: A. Adam and Nora, D. David, R. Robert, D. Edward, A. Adam, middle initial, C. Charles, date of birth, 01-30-1973, white, female, Missouri.
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Attention Reno County Ambulance. We have a transport request from MRMC to 1600 East Rollins Street for a hospice patient. She came in with a STEMI. She is wanting to return back to 1600 East Rollins Street from MRMC. I'm at 1615.

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1: Received 1618.

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1: 10-4, is it a search warrant?
0: Negative, it's going to be a subpoena for a case you're working on.
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1: Ten three caller is the victim.

0: 1-800-480-9960. We took a report a little bit ago. I did notify conservation already. She did not answer. I left a voicemail, but we took a report at Lake Village, Lot 213. The reporting party stated they hit an owl last night on their way home, and it was alive in their carport. A little bit ago, they believe it's injured. They're unsure of what to do. I did contact conservation, left a voicemail. I have not heard back. At the time, all of our deputies were 10-6. I just figured I would advise you and let you know.
1: Thank you.

0: Ranger 17, Megan. I'm a J2 and ready.
1: Ranger 17.
0: White female out of Illinois. Last of Platt. That is Peephole. A Lincoln. A Adam. Double T Tom. First of Amy. A Adam and Mary Y Young. Middle is Mary. Date of birth 02-09 of 68. White female, Illinois.

0: 7. Your subject is valid. Out of Illinois, expiring 2030, negative 29.
1: 10-4.
0: Trooping, sir.
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0: anyone.
1: I definitely have one fighting him at the jail. I'm going to head there first.
0: 10 on your traffic.
1: Our deputy has one fighting him at the jail. I'm going to head there first.
0: Should be clear.
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0: We're going to be 10-8. This incident's been turned over to the county.
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1: Yeah, on a 1996 Ford, 1 F. Frank T. Tom E. Edward, X. X-ray, 1 4 H. Henry, 9 T. Tom K. King A. Adam, 52811. '96 Ford,

0: What was the address again for that, Al?
1: Mr. Phil, it was going to be out at Lake Village, 25853 Monroe Road, 852, lot number 213.
0: 10-4, can you, public service, make any, see if there's a conservation agent on, can respond to pick it up? Well, we're going to respond there also.
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1: Macon County Sheriff's Department received a CNI complaint on a dark blue, possibly dark blue or dark colored Peterbilt with Prime on the side. Erratic driving, complaint was weaving. Make your own case.
0: Oh, what was the location of that?
1: It's 63 southbound at Excello.
0: What was the description of the vehicle again?
1: Dark colored Peterbilt tractor trailer with Prime on the side.
0: 10-4, I'm at Jacksonville. I'll set up for it.
1: 10-4, it's your view.

the deputy up north of Axtell. We don't have a car up that far north. We got a CNI complaint on a blue Honda Accord, aggressive driving, weaving, almost struck the reporting party, northbound 63 to Axtell.

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1: I'll be 41. 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
0: 10-4-8-9-6. Should be clear. I'm got you 41-16-45. Be clear.

0: 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I've located that CNI trailer. I'm going to get you a K1 here shortly.
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0: Minnesota 4405, Sam Tom Union, but be the trailer plate.
1: 10-4, you said that was Ohio?
0: Negative, Minnesota.
1: 10-4.

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0: Well, regarding that lobby call from earlier regarding the marijuana found, are you able to give a phone number for them by chance?

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1: Excuse me.

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1: 692, good.
0: Highway 40 into a bean field, County Road 446. Believe it's going to be just west of the east entrance to 446.
1: Central, I'm in route.

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0: Okay, and that's 10-50 from Diana Ben, Conservation Air.

Copy. I was inquiring on 560. He's back in county. 579's on a traffic stop, corner block of South Oak Street. And he advised subjects of a vehicle and he's now not responding. Over to 579.

0: Python.
1: It's going to be last boy, Edward, Robert, Nora, and first of Christopher. Edward Robert, initials, Paul. Day of birth is 5/16/1963, 5/16/1963, white male.

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0: 579, your 28 returns on a 2013 Hyundai passenger vehicle to your driver. Bernie subject, item over the expiring in 27, it's negative 99. Your driver's going to be valid, he's negative 99. Got two actions and three prior points.
1: I see, what are they for?
0: The actions were a 90-day alcohol point suspension, a chemical revocation, the points was following too close, driving while intoxicated, and speeding. Conviction for intoxication was in 2000, falling too close to 2025, feeding was in 2023.

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1: Driver and all passengers seem to be out of the vehicle. Minor injuries, just cuts and bruises on the child.
0: Copy, 1565.

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0: 560, I need you to respond rush to 400 South Oak Street, Border Sox, Oak Street, Huntsville. They have one resisting.
1: Tommy Nero.
0: Copy, 568, they do have one resisting.

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1: 10-4.
2: Oh, really? Now he's sick. Can you use dispatch RCAS?
0: Copy, all dispatch RCAS. Your location, 400 South Oak Street, 568. They have him detained.

residents ran off any ambulance. Respond to 400 block of South Oak Street in Huntsville. 400 block of South Oak Street in Huntsville for a male in his 50s. Highly intoxicated. He is currently on a traffic stop with deputies. They do have him detained. Advised he started getting sick, requesting ambulance 1701.

0: out at 411 South Morley, attempt to contact and additional information only. That Sean Cross subject is currently incarcerated at Macon County.
1: Copy. Thanks for the information on the cross subject out at 411 South Morley Street, 7202.

0: in route.
1: Officer, you're in route to the 400 block of South Oak Street in Huntsville. Huntsville for an intoxicated male in his 50s. He is currently detained by deputies to advise that he started becoming sick. Nothing further. 703.

0: 91.
1: I was put into a cell. Tonight from that, the deputy advised the Children's Division no longer needs assistance.
2: Confirm. 774, Megan.
0: 174.
2: Sounds like Randolph County has a subject in custody in Huntsville that's fighting. I'm going to start working that way. Can you get the exact location? I think it was on Elk Street, but I'm not sure.
3: Four oh four, Macon.
0: 404.
3: I made contact today from that, 1042.
0: 10-4, 1704, Macon.
3: Conservation 267, Macon.
0: Conservation 267.
4: I believe that address in Huntsville is 400-400 South Oak Street, just for your information.
0: Conservation 267-24.

0: Making 774. This is going to be located in the 400 block of South Oak Street in Huntsville. They are currently secure at this time.
1: Turn 4, I'll downgrade.
0: Turn 4, turn 4.

0: Yeah, he's going to be under arrest for 1085 D. David, so, yeah, we're going to have to go there, but he's bleeding pretty good on his ear.
1: Is he going to be combative with paramedics? I mean, it's going to be more productive for us to just to transport him to MRNC ourselves. Let's just take him ourselves.
0: We're ready to cage cars when 568 or 569 gets here. We can be combative.
1: I agree, but I don't know that trying to have a paramedic look at him on scene is going to be very productive.
0: Steve. Well, Marley, we just go ahead and just... He was complaining about trouble breathing as well. That was my other concern. As I say.
1: Stand for. It's going to be your call. I'm not there. But if you're going to be transporting MRMC.
2: Copy. 1089 of contact 1707.

0: Berlin 579. I'm going to have the ambulance staging in the area. When he is completely non-combative, I will have them approach. You will have to let me know.
1: He's calm right now. He wants a cigarette. Everything is secure right now. They can proceed.
0: Copy. You advise trouble breathing and wanting a cigarette. I will advise them it is okay for them to proceed. This way. Go ahead.
2: Feel after Bernie, Boy Edward, Robert Nora, Edward Young, Christopher, Christopher, Charles Henry, Robert Aya, Sam, Tom, Ocean, Paul, Henry, Edward, Robert, middle initial P. Paul, date of birth 1963-0516,
0: 1963-0516, Gio, Wayne, Missouri. Copy 562, he's still valid, negative 99, he has priors for driving while intoxicated, all information has been sent to 579 now.
2: 10-4, my apologies, Moberly. I thought he didn't have a chance to run him yet.
0: No problem.
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0: Go ahead.
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0: Alpha 3.
1: Alpha 3 for deputies. They advise that it is secure if you want to proceed to the 400 block of South Oak Street in Huntsville. They also advise that they found possible narcotics on the subject. He could have had that ingested, and he's got abrasions to his ear.
0: Alpha 3, copy.
1: Copy, Alpha 3 and Jordan Sprint.

0: One eight Monroe County.
1: One eight, go ahead.
0: That subpoena that you said came in, could you put that in my folder that's in the booking room, please?

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1: Good.
0: To respond to 518 Garfield Avenue, 518 Garfield Avenue, be advised, this is going to be the trustee subject that you all were looking for earlier. The female caller advised that he is back in her residence, locked her out, and is tearing up the house. I advised her to stay away from him so you all can respond.
1: Terrible.

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1: Howard J1, P. Paul, K. King, W. William, 193. My computer might have created me a CFS. I don't know if it did or not. It won't load.
0: Negative, it did not.

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0: Dạ được.
1: I met Rollins and Morley just now. Copy. Just information. She stated he's still inside the residence. We're just holding until you guys are ready.
0: Go.
1: She said that he is the sole occupant.
0: Hell.
1: Good.
2: 256. There was an active ex parte on these subjects. Would you like it looked into?
1: Go ahead and run them.

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4: 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He is revoked. Negative 99. 1051.
5: America.
0: Two twenty-five. Come up Garfield. Like I said, we got a piece of service a couple doors down.
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1: Person, are you able to see my location on the stop?
0: I'm not even showing you on a stop now. 370, did you put yourself 10-8?
1: 10-3.
2: Do we have any county or patrol units in the area to respond, non-emergent?
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2: Good. Due to the peace disturbance, I wasn't able to copy a readback. What was the readback on the subject again?
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2: 10-4.

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1: Passenger, where are you en route to Garfield?
0: Center.
1: Copy. There'll be multiple PD units. There's two separate instances going on. We have a situation with the trustee subject at 518 Garfield, and there's a piece of service a couple houses down that you're responding to with 225.
0: Simple.

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1: Brothers.
0: Go ahead.
1: Disturbance pending. We're still on the other call.
0: Copy. Today from Peace Disturbance, 1731, 225. You could relay the other units on scene. The situation with the trustee subject was a bond conditions, a ex parte bond conditions.

0: 256, my way.
1: 256.
0: Did patrol or county say if they have units available rather than 560?
1: Am I?
0: And what's 560 DTA if possible?

0: 5-16 Rebel units are asking your ETA.
1: It says 2 minutes, but I'm stuck at the stoplight on Orly and Rowdy.
0: Copy. Five 560 advised that he's about 2 minutes away. He is currently stuck at a traffic light.
2: Yeah, well.

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1: Copy, 560, 23, 1738.
2: 579, Marble.
1: 579.
2: Marble, just to confirm, there is no lien holder on the vehicle, and did you dispatch next on preference?

0: Okay, who is it, Marvel?
1: Gabriel.
0: Shoot.

0: Kilby County, this is Macon State, go ahead.
1: Macon State, I don't know if you have a trooper in position, but I have a complainant of a vehicle all over the roadway at Bethel, northbound 15.

0: through vessel at the time of the call northbound. It is a silver Ford extended cab truck with Missouri plate 8 Adam Edward Mary 31. The caller stated that they almost hit the bridge going into Bethel. They have been all over the roadway in the ditch a couple times, and she is willing to sign a complaint. Her name is Barb Alber. Callback number is going to be 660-346-8541.
1: I don't believe we're going to have a car in position. You might advise Knox County.
0: Copy that. Knox County from Shelby County.

15 northbound from Bethel on a silver Ford extended cab pickup truck almost struck a bridge on 15, weaving off into the ditch a couple of times.

0: the caller stated that the individual almost hit the bridge going into Bethel, off into the ditch multiple times, all over the roadway. Caller is Barb Alver. Callback number is going to be 660-346-8541. She is willing to sign a complaint.
1: Now we'll copy Shelby County. We will advise Knox County deputies.
0: Shelby County copied. We have notified Macon State, and our deputy is not in the location of that. Shelby County, clear.
1: I want copy, Shelby County. Macon, I want clear.

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1: Yes, Wolfram, W-A-M-O, Ocean, L. Lincoln, F. Frank, R. Robert, O. Ocean, M. Mary.
0: Intensity.
1: In 7-4, we've got you 41 at 17:49.

0: 977, go ahead.
1: It's going to be a permanent trailer plate, 00 King, 8 Boy Henry, 00 King, 8 Boy Henry.

0: something.
1: Copy. Something is. The second caller. This caller is coming south into Bethel on 15, and he is behind that vehicle. The way he stated that he believes the individual is drunk, and he is also willing to sign a complaint. It's going to be, this individual said that the first was a boy, not an 8, but everything else is the same. His name's going to be Anthony Emerson. I have two phone numbers for him, 513-609-3077 and 513-389-8440.
2: Now one copy, Shelby County. We will advise our deputy. He is going to be en route to look for that vehicle.
1: Copy that.

0: leaving the scene crash involving the semi.
1: Four. Not getting the plate pass.
0: Okay, Ward, the last six of the CFS I'm referencing is 425-129. 425-129.
1: 10-4.

0: Marble Gabrielson has possession of the vehicle.
1: Copy, Gabrielson has possession of the vehicle, 1745.

0: 560, I have sent a callback to your email in reference to hoping to find next of kin for a subject that is in the care of Boone Hospital.
1: Simple.
0: Remaining stable in routes 1105 with 225, 1758.

0: Megan, that was the vehicle I was looking for. I had the information that the troopers requested you show me tonight.
1: Simple, should be clear.

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1: I'm on a V en route back to FF. Remember that burglary and stealing. Located some more items.
0: Great, thanks.

0: Incentive work. Can you advise the location the vehicle southbound from?
1: We were stopped about a mile north of Route Z. We're on 61. It should be coming through Lewis County anytime.
0: 10-4, making 743.
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0: 10-4.

0: Hi, 68 Marvel. Did you copy my traffic about checking Sean Malone?
1: Copy. I did find one in Spillman with the date of birth ending in 1976. Is this going to be your subject?
0: If it's the one that has a recent assault in Spillman, or Marvel took, then yes.

0: 2026?
1: Yeah, that'd be the one.
0: He's negative 99. He is revoked. Do you want his DOR sent over?
1: Ten three. Is he showing a PNC response?

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1: Two four, should be clear.

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0: 370.
1: The owner had just pulled up. They got the wheels and routes removed the vehicle. It's off on a shoulder, plenty of sight distance. You show me 10-8.
0: 10-4. Triple clear.
1: 370, Megan.
0: 370.
1: Bring me a CFS for medical, Milan. Sullivan County just gave out a, I believe he's unresponsive mail, 520 East 5th Street, Milan, all that being around.

0: Go ahead, 11-1.
1: Are you still looking for the Huffman subject?
0: I need a question about... Yes.
1: You have probable cause for an arrest.

0: Does this call need a report number generated?
1: 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Highway patrol station.

0: saying a Missouri 41 that was doing burnouts. The reporting party to Cooper County called them again, advised that the subject drove by their residence again and this time displayed a handgun. It's a male driver with a mustache and ball cap and a female in the vehicle.
1: 10-4, I can head that way once I clear the jail.

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2: 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They said it was either 97 or 98.
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0: down by the RP. He said they're over at New Franklin Elementary School now. I'm going to stop by and check on the kids.
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1: Okay, so was there a trailer in their name?
0: Negative. Nothing came back for either name.
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0: CC, 1848.
2: 9492. You're going to have to shank calls for a minute. I have 82 miles, so I'm empty. I got to get gas, man.
1: Careful.

0: This is Central. 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
1: Yeah, Central. I'm going to be out at the Fayette High School football game. And no status is needed for this type of stuff.
0: Copy. Just let us know if we win.
1: Yeah, I don't know if there's a chance of that.

0: for a Chrysler. It's got moderate driver side damage. One of the wheels is down on it. The Chrysler is off the roadway. They don't need expedite that for that one.
1: 713, did you say they do need to expedite for the first one?
0: Andrea, expedite one time.

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R. Robert, W. E. Edward, D. David, first Ian, I. Ida, A. Adam, and Nora, middle M. for Michael. Date of birth, 2/17/1990, 2/17/1990, White Mountain, Missouri.

0: 713 read is a valid Class F rank from Columbia. 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
0: 713, Brooklyn.

there's a trespassing call located at 26301 Maple Drive. The subjects are driving a four-wheeler on a property. They don't have permission to be there.

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1: Last name McKibben, Mary Charles King, Ida Boy, Edward Nora. 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
0: Shelby County clear.

0: and that would be Mike. Stand by just a moment. I'm running through regular mules. The plate came back to Robert McGibbon out of Winnegan on a 19 GMC. Stand by for your picture.
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